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Houston, Delaware, DC, Dallas. Bye. 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
1: Exclusive, French Connection, you know how we do it?
0: Original.
1: Day live, man.
0: Flavor, yo.
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0: feel it. 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

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You're going to have to do it. And I said, you want me to get on the record and talk? He's like, you know all the bad records, like bad, not bad meaning bad, but bad meaning good. Got talking on them. 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So we're sitting there in the control room, and you know we're vibing on some different things. I was like, yeah, okay, if you're in a diner, like maybe he gets a special thing. He's like, yeah, some hot chocolate. And I'm like, and you know, maybe like I put some extra something in there. He's like, yes, yes, all that. And he's like, oh, and you gotta tell him that you know, you gotta meet him outside the restaurant because you look better outside your work clothes. And I was like, okay, well, let me hop in the booth. So I went in the booth. Here go the booth. And I just started freestyling. I just started coming off at the top of my head, and I'm like, all right, well, let's get on the phone. So I'm like, hello. Oh, hey, how you doing? You don't know me, but I work at the diner on 37th and Lennox. Yeah, you know the one with the braids? So I'm coming off the top of my head with all these things. I'm talking about the cream and the sugar and the hot chocolate. And I'm going in. I'm like, okay. And hold up, I can't. Wait, hello? Wait, my phone breaking up. My phone. Hello? Oh, hey, how you doing? Because you know when you finally get the nerve to call someone, if the phone breaks up, you feel crazy. You're like, don't. This is my chance. So we did all of that, and we finally end up, like, the guy's going to meet me, and we talked through the whole conversation. And I came out the booth, and we did it 2 times, and I was like, I think we got it. And that was exactly how we did it. We just left it exactly how it was. It was from top to bottom, talking all that thing. And the amount of hours that me and Peter spent editing that thing to make it good for radio, we won't even talk about it.

0: 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Get it on. Get it on.
1: 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Let's go. You and me when we fucking up the disco. Ooh, what a scene, and we both know. Top line on that body and she feel like a hit though. But the groove's on the retro. Cold, somebody get a Victor. It don't make sense though, really though.

Let me hear you say, hey, Miss Carter. Say, hey, Miss Carter. Give me some.